We didn't speak a word, and I stayed right by her side. That's how we spent the night.

looks like a man and am. 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We found ourselves a love that couldn't possibly go wrong.

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And you are so gay with Parisian demands. You can run around. Your view of society screws up my mind like you'll never know. Inside, see my mind in color.

house caught on fire. I'll never forget the look on my father's face as he gathered me in his arms and rushed to the burning building on the pavement. And I stood there, shivering in my pajamas, and watched the whole world go up in flames. And when it was all over, I said to myself, is that all there is to a fire?

I'm not ready for that final disappointment. 'Cause I know, just as well as I'm standing here talking to you, that when that final moment comes,

Yeah, I know. I know, I know. Hello, world. The Tremolos from 1969 and Hello World, starting off this week's Swinging 60s with me, Paul Peters. And a little later on in the programme, I've got a very special guest popping in. Yeah, just for a few minutes.

was actually in stereo, which was unusual for 1963. Jan and Dean and Mr. Bassman, that was from their album Take Linda Surfing. Ooh, that would be rather nice to go surfing. I wonder if Linda's listening. Yeah, I wonder if she goes surfing. Anyway, here's Len Barry, 1, 2, 3.

0: it's so easy. 1, 2, 3. And in the studio today, we've got Mary. I've mentioned Mary on this programme so many times over the last few months, and I said that I'm going to try and persuade her to come in and say hello. Say hello, Mary. Now, put your posh voice on.
1: Hello, everybody. I hope you're okay. And Paul's playing some really fab music. I hope you like it. Absolutely.
0: Oh, absolutely.
1: Absolutely.
0: Can you say precisely?
1: Pardon?
0: Can you say precisely?
1: Precisely.
0: Oh, good. We can get your job on the speaking clock. She likes the Walker Brothers, and here they are with My Ship's Coming In from 1966.

0: I can't resist singing along to that. That's the Walker Brothers, and My Ship Is Coming In from 50-odd years ago. Yeah, 1966. Can you imagine it? All those years ago, Mary. Oh. Long time. You wanted to put out a call to somebody,
1: didn't
0: you?
1: Oh, yes. Scott, are you still around? Because I would like to know if you're still in the land of the living.
0: Oh, dear. I'm sure he is. What Mary actually said was she wanted him to pop in and say hello sometime, didn't you, Mary?
1: Say hello.
0: Yeah, she's all ready. She's eager. She'll give you a big kiss.
1: You go.

That was David Bowie from 1969 on Space Oddity. Rather nice. And before that, we played the Shirelles and Will You Still Love Me Tomorrow from 1961. And prior to that, of course, the Walker Brothers, but we told you all about that a little earlier. Quick reminder.

0: Jackie DeShannon and When You Walk in the Room. That was 1963. And that's what they say about Mary. When you walk in the room, Mary, everybody stands to attention and smiles.
1: Oh, yes.
0: Yeah, they're frightened
1: of
0: you.
1: Oh, yes,
0: really.
1: When I walk in the room, everybody scurries.
0: We were having a little chat while the records were playing, and Mary said that if Scott Walker did decide to pop in and see us sometime, she'd buy him a very, very special cake, didn't you?
1: Right.
0: This is Little Anthony and the Imperials.

0: with Paul Peters.
1: Yes. And today we have Mary as well. So it's Paul Peters and Mary. And they all say, what's their second name? And we say, we're not allowed to tell you. It's just Mary. And Mary is the oldest DJ in the UK. Yeah. She kept her age very, very secret for a long, long time. And then the newspapers got onto the story and they caught her out. They said to her, and how old are you? And she said, I'm 86. And then she could have hit the bloke because she said it without thinking, didn't you, Mary?
2: Yeah.
1: Yeah, couldn't be helped. But don't matter, you don't look 86. As she says, she's got a 17-year-old mind and brain in an older body. But you don't look 86, do you?
2: I've got a young mind, got an elderly body, but I've got a young mind and I want to do things and I do it.
1: Quite right,
2: I'm
1: my love.
2: I'm quite lucky, really, to do it.
1: Yeah, quite right. Here's Nirvana. Rainbow Chaser. Mary likes to chase rainbows. I'll tell you what, she can half move fast as well.

Yeah, you can come back now, Mary. She's running around the studios trying to chase that rainbow. I keep telling her it's not a rainbow, it's the light that's flickering, the bulb's going. Anyway, that was Nirvana from 1968. We're going to move back a couple of years to 1966 now. And our next record we're playing for our dear friend Richard. Yeah, he's down there in Mesa in Arizona, and I know he absolutely loves this record. Sam the Sham and the Pharaohs and El Toro de Goro, the peace-loving bull.

0: and I'm ready to do battle.
1: Sam the Sham and the Pharaohs and El Toro de Goro, the peace-loving bull from 1966.
2: Gosh, that's a mouthful.
1: Yeah, and didn't I do it well?
2: Yeah, I would have been tongue-tied.
1: You tongue-tied? You've never been tongue-tied in your life. I'll tell you what, you want to see Mary when she's out in the street. Every single person stops her and wants to have a chat to her because she's quite a little celebrity in this area, aren't you? She's chuckling away. She's in a good mood today. You want to get her when she's in a bad mood.

0: There we are. That was Three Dog Night and One from 1969. It made it to number one in the US of A and number four in Canada. Yeah, poor old Mary. She sat down in the chair and the chair went flying. Are you all right, my love?
1: Yeah, I'm okay.
0: Do you remember one day we were in here and we had another DJ called Sandy in the studio with us?
1: Oh, that was funny. That was hilarious that
0: day. Suddenly disappeared.
1: Yeah, he did. He was there one minute
0: and gone the next.
1: Yeah,
0: we've got John Lush. He's just popped into the studio. Say hello, John. I've got everybody here today. Say hello.
2: Hello, Paul.
0: Hello, hello, hello. He says he's not feeling too good at the moment. He's doing all sorts of odd shifts and things and, oh, I don't know. He's not sleeping too well, he said, because it's hot and, oh, there's an half grumble here. Well, I'm a happy guy if nobody else is.
3: Some guys like a 9-to-5 job with a house and a white picket fence.

0: Jose Feliciano and Happy Guy from 1965, and that was from his album A Bag Full of Soul. Old Jeff was a big, big fan of Jose Feliciano. He used to play a lot of his records. Now Mary, she's looking very smart here. She's got a rather nice pink T-shirt, and it's got a picture of Mickey Mouse on it, and Mickey Mouse 1929.
1: Yeah, when they started.
0: That's when it started. Yeah. Do you remember that, Mary?
1: Yes.
0: Oh, you do?
1: Yes.
0: Oh, no, I told you to say, you say that again and I'll give you a slap.
1: I will give you a slap, though.
0: Yeah, that's it.
1: Because my name, mind you, age is just a number.
0: Yeah, it is.
1: Ages.
0: Yeah, I've been 70s. Oh, no, 37
1: years. Absolutely. Yes. Absolutely.
0: Here she is, my sweet pea.

Summer of Love and Manfred Mann there with Sweet Pea, which actually made it to number 36 in May of 1967. Do you know, I can't remember that actually being around at the time, and I was a Manfred Mann fan back then when I was doing the old discos. Yeah, I used to do a lot of discos in those days. Playing the 45s, and if they gave me two turntables here, oh, I'd be a way, I'd have a lovely, lovely time. I'd be able to play all the records just as like I used to in the old days. They're looking at me as if I'm stupid. Now, I do hope Len is listening down there in the North Island of New Zealand. He never misses the swinging 60s. Do you, Len? Here's one for you.

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Well, we're running out of time. These are the Four Pennies. Until it's time for you to

0: Oh dear, that's about it. Oh, the time goes so fast, Mary. Have you enjoyed yourself?
1: Yes, I have.
0: Yeah, I'll tell you what, she's eating all my biscuits.
1: I don't get fat neither.
0: She's lucky. Anyway, thanks for listening. Quick reminder of the email address, paul.peters@live.com. Until the next time, this is Paul and Mary saying bye for now.
1: Bye.

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1: Please, I'm a baker. 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Give me all your money.

Garden City, Kansas. Her mother said one day she'd be a star. And everyone in Garden City, Kansas.